Yeah, I saw your band jumping around on stage like a bunch of wounded ducks. Ruby Del Mar, sucker.

like a sleeping drunk. 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Another night comes and goes. So for a while back then, there was some place to go. Somewhere more home than a house. A family of choice, not an accident. Sometimes as soon as something gets started, it's over.

I don't like talking about the old days, except if it tells where the future will lead. So we take a walk down this haunted hall, or stumble through a shattered recall. I know there's nothing to relive, it's just the shape of it all. I don't want it different, don't want it again, but value for value, now I'd never want it to end.

Ziuru Zevanu, Akatari Saranizara Munika Sinoti, Somalia, Ethiopia, Nigeria, Mozambique, Angola.

And I touched your face, narcotic mindful lace, Mary Jane. And I called your name like an addicted to cocaine, calls for the stars.

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1: 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Hey, this ain't your little sister's radio station.